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0: Back to back on Hard Drive XL, two bands I'll be hosting next month at Rockfest, The Pretty Reckless and The Offspring. Speaking of The Offspring, Noodles recently joined me to talk about his thoughts on UFOs and alien contact. You can check out some of that conversation on the Hard Drive Radio socials, including Facebook, Twitter, and Instagram. There is also UFO and Steven Spielberg-related stuff from Zoltan Bathory of Five Finger Death Punch and Billy Howerdell of A Perfect Circle. 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

0: Metallica for the Friday night weekend kickoff edition of Hard Drive XL. They are spending their weekend continuing the M72 tour in Budapest, Hungary. Five Finger Death Punch before that, their latest Eye of the Storm. Thank you to Zoltan Bathory for joining me every night this week as featured artist. Check out more of his thoughts on UFOs and space aliens, along with other rockers talking about the same subject via the Hard Drive Radio socials, Facebook, Twitter, and Instagram. Next week on the show, my guests will include Nonpoint Architects, Fozzy, Wage War, A Perfect Circle, and featured artist Bush.
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0: Where's the next generation of arena rock headliners is a complaint I hear quite often. 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

0: From the latest Scream film, that is Ice Nine Kills on Hard Drive XL, featuring McKenna Grace twisting the knife. I'm Lou Brutus. Speaking of movies, I have already seen the new Steven Spielberg Disclosure Day, and I caught it in IMAX, which I highly recommend. The cinematography is insane, and there's some really loopy, crazy, disconcerting visuals in this film. I could have seen previews much earlier, but neither of them were going to be in IMAX. And I'm like, I'm only going to be able to see this for the first time once, and I want to make sure it is on the biggest screen possible. Anyway, if you have no other plans this weekend, there you go.
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0: under his skin, and it's time to get it out. 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
1: If all powerful space aliens landed on Earth today and said that we totally messed up the planet and they were going to boot us off of it, could you really blame them? Between the wars and the pollution and the way we treat our fellow humans and the other creatures who live here, we're not doing a really good job as the top of the food chain custodians of the Earth. Now, please believe me when I say I am not a tree-hugging hippie, but dude, we are really fouling our own nest here, and it's a damn shame. So, if need be, bring on the space aliens to help us clean house. 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
2: In honor of the excellent new Steven Spielberg Disclosure Day, we have been doing space alien invasion and UFO films this week in Screen Time. 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It's part horror, part sci-fi, part Western, and well worth watching, from 2022. 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
10: Can't drink, can't draw, can't drown them away. 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Can't sleep, can't think, can't find an escape from these dark, dark thoughts in my mind.

0: 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I'm Lou Brutus. It Came From the Web has a great file site for UFO sightings in just a moment. If you have ever looked for a good book on UFOs, you may have noticed most are crap, but there is one that is phenomenal. UFOs, Generals, Pilots, and Government Officials Go on the Record is the title. It's by author Leslie Kane. You may remember her as the reporter who broke the Pentagon Navy cockpit footage of the Tic Tac UFO in the New York Times. Each chapter of the book is an actual sighting that was seen and confirmed by members of the military, the police, or commercial airline pilots. From author Leslie Kane, UFOs, Generals, Pilots, and Government Officials Go on the Record.
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2: Gavin Rossdale of Bush will be joining me later this hour, a special guest on Hard Drive XL, where the word of the night is spaceship. 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
3: What's your favorite UFO alien films from the world of sci-fi? Do you like when humans triumph or when all of us miserably die? There's Contact, Arrival, and Close Encounters, War of the Worlds and The Vast of Night, The Day the Earth Stood Still, Signs and V, while E.T. is always all right. Some are goofy and fun like Invaders from Mars, Cowboys and Aliens, or Paul. Paul, by the way, is great. There's Mars Attacks or Galaxy Quest. I'm damn sure that I've seen them all. So be sure to catch Disclosure Day before this weekend is through. It'll give you a break from our real-life Earth, because the whole place is now a grim view.
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1: One of the greatest rock and roll drummers of all time, the mighty Bun E. Carlos of Cheap Trick, is 76. Kenny Wayne Shepherd, a phenomenal player and nice guy. His dad is really cool too, old radio guy and concert promoter in Louisiana. Kenny Wayne is 49. We will salute him with Five Finger Death Punch in just a moment. Brad Delp of the classic rock band Boston, born this day in 1951, suicide in 2017. Pete Farndon of the Pretenders was born this day in 1952, drug OD in 1983. Finally, on this day in 1982, the death of the man who brought us the most horrific Christmas song ever recorded, E-Aw, Dominic the Donkey, Lou Monty, passed at 72.
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0: Linkin Park to put the wraps on Hard Drive XL for the week. I certainly hope you enjoyed all of the UFO stuff in honor of Disclosure Day. And remember to hit the Hard Drive Radio socials on Facebook, Twitter, and Instagram. Along with all the other stuff, we have a number of interview clips with rock stars talking about UFOs and their own UFO sightings, including Five Finger Death Punch, The Offspring, and A Perfect Circle. Next week on the show, Gavin Rossdale of Bush joining me every night as featured artist. Other guests will include Nonpoint, Architects, Fozzy, Wage War, and A Perfect Circle. Until then, I'm Lou Brutus, leaving you with the words of writer Dr. Hunter S. Thompson. I am an action junkie, and I feel very comfortable in the fast lane.
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0: RP1 Nation, please keep your head banging at all times. 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

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That was Something Wicked by Breaking Benjamin. Up next, here's Mama, I'm Coming Home by Ozzy Osbourne. 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
9: 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The AI shift on Rock 108 is brought to you by Midwest Shooting. So, Americans have nearly 45% of the world's guns, huh? Midwest Shooting's like, come on, let's crank that number up.

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Next! That was Lost Soul featuring Nothing More's Johnny Hawkins by The Who. 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

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Saturday morning hangover, I start off here, and then it will transition over to Dick's House of Sports, Cedar Rapids, Lindale Mall. The grand opening today between 11 and 1. I'll be broadcasting live. Well, we got some 90s tracks to get to first. 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

They are the sisters, The Warning, on Rock 108. Daniela, Paulina, and Alejandra, all from Monterrey, Nuevo León, Mexico. It's called Kerosene on Rock 108 from the new music playlist. 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
7: And let's start here with this Canadian band that has reinvigorated themselves with some new material, even opened up for live and a couple of dates across Canada here earlier this year. Econoline Crush, formed in 1992 in Vancouver, British Columbia, Canada. This one from the late 90s, it's Surefire for the Saturday Morning Hangover.

Midnight Crush, Surefire, Never Enough with Rock 108. He told a story about when they were touring with Kiss, and there was a member of the band who had had somebody kind of touring around, and they're starting to get a little bit whacked out on, I don't know, drinking, drugs, something like that, the guest was. And Gene had come out to ask Trevor, like, who happened to be smirching what we were doing here backstage? And Trevor, being the good Canadian boy he was, may have told, but didn't want anybody else to know because he didn't want to get heat for it. And he's told the story many years later. And it's just, I find it fun that sometimes to keep yourself on the tour, you had to squeal, especially when it was Kiss. We'll have another 90s track that you haven't heard of in some time coming up next hour. But right now, we continue things on the Saturday Morning Hangover.

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0: Lakey Park faints with Rock 108. It's Brian Marshall. A little bit later today, going live from Dick's House of Sport. It's the grand opening today. They are open now, but I'll be there between 11 and 1 on the Collins Road side. So where the Sears location used to be at Lindale Mall, that's where it's at. And then I'll be on the side facing Collins Road, 11 until 1. On top of this, you can take a shot at Dick's Vault Experience for a chance to unlock exclusive prizes. And Hannah Stahlke, former Iowa women's basketball forward, will be signing autographs and doing a meet and greet between 12 and 1:30. So with me broadcasting live, hey, maybe I catch up with Hannah. That'd be kind of fun, wouldn't it? And I'll see you there, too. 30 minutes commercial-free includes Kid Rock and Fozz.
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Fozzie and Nowhere to Run on Rock 108. Brian Marshall with a Saturday morning hangover and another 90s track you haven't heard in some time coming up shortly. And next hour, going to be live at Dick's House of Sport, Lindale Mall's location. The grand opening today is going on now, but then I'll be out there between 11 and 1 and former Iowa women's basketball player Hannah Stuckey doing a meet and greet between 12 and 1:30, signing autographs and more.

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here, Back in Blue, their new one called Grow a Pair on Rock 108. Said it before, Eli and Seth of the band have ties back to Iowa. Eli, the guitarist from Boyden, Iowa, and Seth out of the Des Moines area. 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
3: Couple of stops and starts with this band. I mean, they hit it huge in the 90s with their first album, The Presidents of the United States of America. I mean, why not? You kind of go, okay, well, are they going to be named after, like, you know, George Washington, Lincoln, Harrison, Hamilton? No. They don't do any of that. That's just a three-piece. And this is one of their biggest hits, Lump, for the Saturday Morning Hangout.

Stone Temple Pilots with Sex Type Thing on Rock 108. I did see the chance of rain showers and thunderstorms continuing. At least it looks like it's further south today, we hope. And for tomorrow, temperatures in the 70s. Perfect for the Great Eastern Iowa Tractorcade in Waverly, Bremer County Fairgrounds. And we'll be there, too.

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0: King Benjamin, So Cold, Rock 108, Brian Marshall. Getting ready for the Dick's House of Sports grand opening, broadcasting live 11 until 1 today. And it looks like we might have a special guest out there. Well, she's going to be signing and doing a meet and greet. Former Iowa Hawkeye basketball player Hannah Stulke will be out there between 12 and 1:30. And I'm hoping to get a microphone in and around so that we can have a conversation. I'm hoping so. Plus the grand opening going on today. I mean, you can have the Expression Lab, the Dick's Vault Experience, and more. 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

0: Seether Fine Again with the Rock 108. Saturday morning hangovers now on the road today. Dick's House of Sport. Question was, is what's going into that old Sears location at Lindale Mall? The answer is here. Dick's House of Sport. If you have been into a Dick's Sporting Goods, it's one experience. But into Dick's House of Sport, completely different. Rock climbing wall. They have a batting cage. If you're looking to test out the club before you go out of Dick's House of Sport with it, they've got the simulator right there. The field outside. This is one of 38 Dick's House of Sport that are in the United States. So we have number 38 and one of the very few that actually have the field. Field turf, little field around it. They can do private events. They can do sports training as well. All of this at Dick's House of Sport. Now, it's located at Lindale Mall. I'm on the Collins Road side. So if you're facing Collins Road, you're swinging on in, you'll see the rocket vehicle. And we've got some prizes for you today. And on top of that, sounds like things are going to be looking up for me. We might even have a special guest on this very show. Come join me today, Dick's House of Sport in Cedar Rapids, Lindale Mall, broadcasting till 1 o'clock on Rock 108.
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0: Here on the Saturday morning hangover, the forecast not looking too bad. Scattered storms looking to track a little bit south of us. High today of 80. And then for tomorrow, partly cloudy skies and 72. Come join me at Dick's House of Sport. We'll be broadcasting until 1 o'clock. But in the meantime, how about a little bit of 90s for you? Pearl Jam, Corduroy, Saturday morning hangover on Rock 108.

So here we are in the Saturday Morning Hangover, and I'm broadcasting live from Dick's House of Sport, and Avery just rolled the dice and got her family the Five Finger Death Punch Best of CD, but I've got more food, I've got CDs, I've got Rock 108 Living Life Loud t-shirts. Come join me as I'm here live, Dick's House of Sport, Lindale Mall, Cedar Rapids, until 1.

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Now you do what they told ya. Now you do what they told ya. Now you do what they told ya.

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0: Brian Marshall out at Dick's House of Sport in Lindale Mall, facing Collins Road here today. At least that's where I'm at. But inside Dick's House of Sport today is so much going on. The Dick's Vault Experience for a chance to unlock exclusive prizes, premium collectibles, and more. But then, in just a few minutes, former Iowa women's basketball player and former Cedar Rapids Washington Warrior, my friends, Hannah Stulke, will be doing a meet and greet here today, signing autographs and taking the photos today, and that's exciting. And it sounds like I'm going to be able to talk to Hannah for just a few moments, so I'm excited for that too. Dick's House of Sport, if you're looking for that today, weather's beautiful out here in Cedar Rapids, swing on by. You got an entrance on First Avenue, you have an entrance on Collins Roadside, and the batting cages. 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I'll be here until 1 o'clock today, standing out facing Collins Road, and looking forward to seeing you with Rock 108.
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0: At Dick's House of Sport today, I have a special guest that gets to join me, and she's going to be out there signing autographs for UP One Nation here today. Hannah Stolke, welcome back to Cedar Rapids.
1: Thank you so much for having me.
0: How does it feel after being in CR and playing for Iowa, then to have people coming out and doing an autograph session?
1: Yeah, it feels amazing. I love meeting all my fans, and having so much love and support from where I grew up means so much to me.
0: How does Italy compare to Iowa?
1: It's going to be really different. I've only been to Italy once and not to the place where I'm going. So I'm just excited to get out there and try some new things.
0: What would you have to say to any of the young ladies or anybody that's listening right now that is wanting to get in there and play like you did out there on the court?
1: Yeah, I think just making sure you're working hard and also enjoy it. I really enjoy getting out there and getting after it. So, work hard and have fun.
0: You can come on out here and get the autographs with Hannah Stolke. Thank you so much for the time today.
1: Yeah, thanks so much.
0: We're here at the Lindale Mall location and broadcasting live till 1 o'clock today. And Hannah's here, too. Come on out and see her. It's Rock 108.
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1: Forecast today, scattered storms. Most of those going to be south of us, looking at a high of 80 today. And then tomorrow for the Great Eastern Iowa Tractorcade, partly cloudy skies and 72. Brian Marshall here today at Dick's House of Sport at Lindale Mall in Cedar Rapids facing Collins Road. Inside, former Iowa basketball player from the women's side, Hannah Stolke. She's great. Former Washington Warrior from Cedar Rapids. And she's doing the meet and greet, my friends, until 1:30 today. Dick's House of Sport, Cedar Rapids. More from me until 1 on Rock 108.

When you want to do a grand opening, Dick's House of Sport is doing it right today. The grand opening of their location here at Lyndale Mall. I'm on the side facing Collins Road and we'll be here till 1 o'clock. But Hannah Stolke, former Iowa women's basketball player, inside signing until 1:30. 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

0: Dick's House of Sport. It's the grand opening today at Lyndale Mall, facing Collins Road today here in Cedar Rapids. The grand opening is, I mean, you could take a shot at Dick's Vault Experience, chance to unlock exclusive prizes. Hannah Stolke here until 1:30. She's the former Iowa women's basketball player, and she's doing a meet and greet and signing autographs today. But tomorrow at Dick's House of Sport, former Iowa Hawkeye football player, Super Bowl champion, Philadelphia Eagle Cooper DeJean will be signing autographs. That'll be happening tomorrow between 2 and 3:30. So you can swing on by tomorrow. Dick's House of Sport, the grand opening going on this weekend in Cedar Rapids at Lyndale Mall. 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

3 Days Grace, their latest. Don't want to go home tonight on Rock 108. Monday on the Rock 108 morning show. Details about our 34th birthday show are going to be coming up. And no, I know a few of you have sent me messages saying, I want hints. No more hints. None whatsoever until Monday. Living Color now, cult of personality.

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Linkin Park with In the End on Rock 108. It's Brian Marshall. Coming up, my friends, on Monday, 10 a.m., we're making the announcement on our 34th birthday show. And I'd mentioned that earlier, but I love seeing what's on the Rock 108 Facebook page and fantasy booking because it's one of my favorite things to do. We'll see what happens. Maybe some of you will be right. Check it out on Monday, 10 a.m. Announcing that, Alice in Chains.

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0: Metallica for whom the bell tolls on Rock 108. Busy day for me, but it's going to be busy again tomorrow. So today we're stepping out, and then Boston Mike's going to take over. But tomorrow, if you hadn't heard, the Great Eastern Iowa Tractorcade taking place at the Bremer County Fairgrounds. Tomorrow, a perfect day if you're just looking to see old-fashioned iron. My friends, this will be the place to be, Bremer County Fairgrounds, as they roll in. And we're going to be on out there. Russ will be out there. I'll be out there. It's going to be good times. All right. And looks like the weather's going to be nice, too. Temperatures in the 70s. Plus, Monday, New Music Monday will be lined up for you.
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Shine Down, Killing Fields on Rock 108. I'm Boston Mike. 2 o'clock hour on this wicked nice Saturday. It is a nice day to have a wedding, and that's what I'm doing. So there will be no badass song of the day today, unfortunately. Sorry. I will put something cool on in the 5 o'clock hour, but it won't be something that we're going to be voting on because I'm not here in the studio. I'm doing a wedding for Joe Gephardt of the band Non Grata. Yeah, congratulations to Joe and Reagan. Here's some Offspring for you. It's Rock 108.

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0: Brown gotten outshined on Rock 108. You want to be outshined? Well, then go to Tractorcade, and believe me, you will not be the star of it anymore. Tractors are what this thing is all about, and it's in Waverly at the Bremer County Fairgrounds. It's going on all weekend, and it's a lot of fun. It's a good thing for Father's Day weekend. Kind of a perfect thing for Father's Day weekend. So bring the kids, bring the family. They got food out there. They got swag as well. It's Tractorcade going on this weekend out in Waverly. So go out there and check it out.
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0: Brilliant and Fine with a cover of Michael Jackson's original hit, Smooth Criminal, on Rock 108. I remember when I was a kid and the light-up sneakers were the big thing. You know, everybody had sneakers that whenever you stepped, they would light up whatever colors you wanted. Oh, it was so great. But I also remember that some guy was not a smooth criminal after he robbed a convenience store and tried running away through the woods. The cops just followed his light-up sneakers and caught him. Please, folks, if you're going to do illegal stuff, try to be a smoother criminal than that.
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0: Alien and Farm with a cover of Michael Jackson's original hit, Smooth Criminal, on Rock 108. I remember when I was a kid and the light-up sneakers were the big thing. You know, everybody had sneakers that whenever you stepped, they would light up. Whatever colors you wanted, oh, it was so great. But I also remember that some guy was not a smooth criminal after he robbed a convenience store and tried running away through the woods. The cops just followed his light-up sneakers and caught him. Please, folks, if you're going to do illegal stuff, try to be a smoother criminal than that.
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Anita Strauss, victorious on Rock 108. I'm Boston Mike, 3 o'clock hour on this Saturday. Man, who's victorious in the world of football? That's F-U-T-B-A-L-L, not F-O-O-T-B-A-L-L, the American version. I know, soccer's taking over the world, and I don't follow sports. What can I tell you? What I like is rock and roll. Ozzy Osbourne, he's the man. Crazy Train, Rock 108. All aboard!

stuff from Beartooth. That song is Free on Rock 108. Here's some Nirvana. It's that time of year where everything has been in bloom for a while. Smells nice out there. You know what that smell is? Anise. A-N-I-S-E. I swear to God.

0: Nirvana on Rock 108. Did you know that Monday morning at 10 o'clock in the morning, we have a special concert announcement coming up? Let me give you some insight on what the special concert announcement is all about. Rock 108 is turning 34 years old this year. So we have a concert announcement going out about who's going to be playing our 34th birthday party, where it's going to be played. Russ told me nothing. Nothing at all. So he left me to guess. The only thing I can think is that the ghost of Ozzy Osbourne's going to come back and Geezer Butler and all the boys are going to be there. Maybe Dropkick Murphys are going to be there. I mean, I don't know. This is what I'm hoping. Maybe the guys from Clutch are like, yeah, we'll do the Rock 108 show. That'd be freaking sweet. But honestly, I really have no idea who it's going to be. But Monday morning, 10 o'clock, you can find out where our 34th bash is going to be and who is going to be playing it.
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0: Linkin Park with Paper Cut on Rock 108. You ever get a paper cut? Like a really bad one? And you just, I swear, man, paper cuts, I would rather have my arm hacked off sometimes than have just a paper cut on my finger. Those things freaking hurt. I don't care how big and tough you are. You get a paper cut on your finger, you are out of work for at least a week, and you're creeped out for the rest of your life. Seriously, paper slicing through your skin? Oh, yeah, gross.
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Yeah, those bad boys from Iowa. Slipknot with Unsainted on Rock 108. I'm Boston Mike. It's the 4 o'clock hour on this Saturday. I'm doing a wedding today. That's right. I'm DJing a wedding somewhere. So I'm not live in the studio, but in the 5 o'clock hour, I will have a type of badass song of the day. Not something you're going to vote on, but something that I think is wicked cool. And, you know, whatever I think is cool is wicked cool. Here's AC/DC, Rock 108.

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0: Rob Zombie on Rock 108. Happy Father's Day weekend to all those dads out there. Hopefully you can take getting a tie or something like that. You know, when I was a kid, there was in Massachusetts, there was an ice cream company called Carvel Ice Cream, and they had a whale cake that said, "You're a whale of a dad." They had a tie cake for a dad. These were ice cream cakes, mind you. And it was like the greatest thing ever. The guy's voice for it was, "Hi, this is Joe from Carvel Ice Cream." I forget what the guy's name was, to be honest with you, but his voice sounded like he was drooling in the vanilla while he was talking to you. It was kind of crazy, man. I miss that kind of stuff. So this Father's Day, get your dad something cooler than a tie or a whale cake. I don't know. Take a rock and paint it for him. Dads don't really care. They just want to have a peaceful day. Give dad a peaceful day. He deserves it.
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1: 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Yep, it's Boston Mike on Rock 108.

0: Breaking Benjamin, I will not bow on Rock 108. Why won't you bow? Does your back hurt? Are you embarrassed to bow? I don't know. I'll bow. I'm good. But it depends on what I'm bowing to. Like, if I'm on stage in front of thousands of people and they're like, that was a magnificent performance, I don't know what the heck I'd be performing, but I would definitely bow in that case. Absolutely. But if someone said, you know, eat my booger, I'd be like, no way, like, bow, and nope, sorry, kid. But of course, then I'd probably take a beating. So remember, sometimes if you don't bow, you just got to take the beating. And that's okay, too.
1: Welcome aboard, P1 Nation. Please keep your head banging at all times. Make sure we have hands up, horns up. And should you feel the need to flash, please do so now. Enjoy the ride.
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Even If It Kills Me on Rock 108. I'm Boston Mike, and I'm working somewhere else in addition to working here on the radio, so I'm not live in the studio. But I do have a badass song coming your way. It's just not one that everybody voted on. So stick around for that later on this hour. Right now, Pearl Jam, it's Even Flow on Rock 108.

Ava Under Fire. New stuff called Villainous featuring Maria Brink from In This Moment. Man, I love the new music we play. I love the classics, too. It's some Candlebox for you. Five Behind. It's Rock 108.

0: behind. It's Candlebox on Rock 108. Don't be far behind on Tractorcade because it's going on this entire weekend. Today, tomorrow, definitely go to Tractorcade if you got nothing to do and Dad wants to see some really cool tractors because dads are kind of like that. Just go and do it at Waverly at the Bremer County Fairgrounds. It's going to be a good time. They got food out there. They got swag and certainly some very cool tractors. Hey, take the whole family out. 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Tractorcade going on this weekend in the Bremer County Fairgrounds in Waverly. 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

Shepherd of Fire on Rock 108. I'm Boston Mike. It is the badass song of the daytime, but seeing that I didn't put one up there and I'm not live in the studio, I figured I'd pick a great song for Father's Day. Now, if you're a father, if you're a good father, that means you have to be responsible. You can't sit around your underwear all day long eating chicken strips and playing video games, but that is what comes with adulting. That's what you have to do. So this song by Psycho Stick is about that exact scenario. Now, this is Father's Day weekend, so if dad wants to sit around in his underwear, play video games, and eat chicken strips, let him do it. It's adulting. Psycho Stick for the badass song of the day. It's Rock 108.

0: Linkin Park, it's Crawling on Rock 108. You know, when I was in the Navy, we were in Thailand, and we got really, really drunk. This isn't something I'm very proud of, but I figure you should know. We got so drunk that we couldn't crawl. We started to crawl, but then our heads would start to move around, and we would fall on our sides. It was horrible. Kids, do not drink alcohol. It's wicked bad for you. Stick with weed.
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Evanescence, that song is Afterlife on Rock 108. I'm Boston Mike. 6 o'clock hour on this Saturday. Hopefully you're enjoying yourself out there. Crank it up. 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

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That song is All In Now. And AC/DC is saluting you, well, at least if you're about to rock. It's Rock 108.

0: who's about to rock on Rock 108, and for those of you about to buy some tickets to a show, but you're not sure what show you want to go to, now not only can you go to rock108.com and see what some of the upcoming shows are, but you can listen Monday morning at 10 o'clock and find out exactly what the 34th birthday bash for Rock 108 is going to entail. Who's going to be playing, where we're going to be having it, times, all that stuff. This is so secretive, they didn't even tell me what's going on. They don't want to tell me. I don't know why. Whatever. 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And we are going to have some great artists there. I don't know who it is, but every year we always have great people. So who are we going to get this year? You'll find out Monday morning at 10 o'clock on Rock 108.
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follows him wherever he goes. 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Yep, it's Boston Mike on Rock 108.

0: Disturbed on Rock 108. It is Father's Day weekend, so to all the dads out there, hey, happy Father's Day from us here at Rock 108 to you. I hope you're enjoying your weekend. Tomorrow's actually Father's Day, but what the heck, man? We're just going to keep it rolling the whole weekend. Dad gets a whole weekend to do whatever he wants. He can sit around in his underwear and, I don't know, smoke spliffs and drink beer all weekend long. There you go. He doesn't have to be an adult this weekend only. Next weekend, he's back to being a dad again, disciplining everybody for doing things that they shouldn't be doing. But right now, this weekend, let dad do what he wants to do. Whatever it is. If he wants to be left alone in the garage, leave dad alone in the garage. Let him do his thing. Happy Father's Day.
1: 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Sunday, June 14th, Bremer County Fairgrounds in Waverly. 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
3: 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Rock 108.